0: clean, you got your rings. Jerome, you know, you
1: flashing cash is what I need.
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2: Ooh, I got the baddest cool, could never be the fool. The ladies wait to get down with me. The love I make superb, to doubt me is absurd. The latest and the greatest, you see. Ooh, I want to have your spot.

As some worn victory, some downfall, private reasons, great or small, can be seen in the eyes of those that call to make all that should be killed to crawl, while others say don't hate nothing at all except hatred. Disillusion words like bullets bark as human gods aim for their mark. Make everything from toy guns that spark to flesh-colored Christs that glow in the dark. It's easy to see without looking too far.

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You suddenly find you got nothing to fear. Alone you stand with nobody near. When a trembling distant voice unclear startles your sleeping ears to hear that somebody

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Hold on to the light. Well, if I take a picture, could I stop it in its tracks? I know there's nothing I can do to bring it back.

It's a gorilla show in Olam Katan. It's a gorilla show in Olam Katan. A gorilla show in Olam Katan. Yeah, man, it's a gorilla show in Olam Katan. It's a gorilla show in Olam Katan. It's a gorilla show in Olam Katan.

Wasn't hard to love you. Didn't have to try. Wasn't hard to love you. Didn't have to try.

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Never asked you why. 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Never asked you why.

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Wasn't hard to love you, didn't have to try.

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Watch waterfalls of pity roar. You feel to moan, but unlike before, you discover that you just be one more person crying.

As some worn victory, some downfall, private reasons, great or small, can be seen in the eyes of those that call to make all that should be killed to crawl, while others say don't hate nothing at all except hatred. Disillusioned words like bullets bark as human gods aim for their mark, make everything from toy guns that spark to flesh-colored Christs that glow in the dark. It's easy to see without looking too far.

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Teachers teach that knowledge waits, can lead to $100 plates. Goodness hides behind its gates, but even the president of the United States sometimes must have to stand naked.

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You suddenly find you got nothing to fear. Alone you stand with nobody near. When a trembling distant voice unclear startles your sleeping ears to hear that somebody's

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I won't trust the light, 'cause everything it shines on has to say goodbye.

It's a gorilla show in Olam Katan. It's a gorilla show in Olam Katan. A gorilla show in Olam Katan. Yeah, man, it's a gorilla show in Olam Katan. It's a gorilla show in Olam Katan. 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